Allah Almighty says, and I quote, and which one of the favors of your Lord that you will deny?

There's only one station that keeps you moving. Hot Wired Radio. Today's best music. Q101. Electric.

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0: Pakistan Standard Time. Assalamu alaikum. This is Radio Pakistan. The news read by Asma Hafiz. First, the headlines. Prime Minister says Pakistan has played a very sincere role to mediate between the United States and Iran. The President has extended felicitations to King Abdullah and the brotherly people of Jordan on their Independence Day. Annual Hajj rituals have begun in Makkah with the arrival of pilgrims in Mina. In India, Modi government has resorted to cheap tactics to suppress public criticism and the gaining momentum of Kokrut Janata Party of youth. And now the news in detail. Prime Minister Mohammad Shehbaz Sharif says Pakistan has played a very sincere role to mediate between the United States and Iran. He expressed these views during delegation-level talks with his Chinese counterpart Li Qiang in Beijing today.
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0: 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I have a faith on my sister too. Even though I cannot resist her, true. I have a faith on my mom, who can never do me no wrong. I have a faith on my brother, who can treat me like no other. But most of all, I have my faith in you. Faith is all we have. 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
1: And I on you. 101.